If I make it to Memphis, I'll be glad. Well, I might walk or take a cab, hope on a Greyhound bus and ride. If I make it to Memphis, I'll be glad.

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I'm the lonely number. When I was born, never had no brother. As I went on, never had no sister. My must have been so bad. My daddy said, after you, there won't be no other. And here I stand, like a lonely number. Here I stand, like a lonely number.

time with a pretty girl. 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My little girl caught a bad cold in the winter of last year. And guess what? 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

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He'd been places and he met people. And once he had his name in the Mikey lights. 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He been on stage with stars and legends, and with losers in smoky bars.

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And what he's got left is a three-legged dog who always wanna play. Now every town in this world, I said there's a blues man living there. 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You may be in Japan, Sweden, Spain, France. Every town in this world, there's a blues man living there. 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

0: 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The Henry Swing Club.
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1: It's 6:35, half asleep, half alive, just another day. Life's like a red light, sometimes it feels like it will never change.

Well, here's my final serenade. 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Here's a picture that I saved too long. Here's